I always thought about you, and I hated the fact we only had brief moments of contact. But we'll survive, and if we persevere, then maybe this will last for years. I don't mean to exert pressure, I just want to give and receive pleasure. And if you're pouring, I'll have a full measure, 'cause it's you I'll treasure.

0: 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Received today at 12:10 p.m.
1: All right, babe. I'm just phoning to say sorry about all that shit last night. And I won't leave a long message or anything, so I'll speak to you after work or whatever. See you later.
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Keep it up or get out of my way. I got the cure, UK. I got venereal, take me away. Straight to the clinic, convert you to gay. Keep it up or get out of my way. I got the cure, UK.

Lavage. Kind of ingenious peep, so charismatic. Titties, I was on all borderlines that matter. If you need a reason, state your subject matter. Take it to the beat, repeat, secrete, and shatter. Older than you, looking so cunt. Oh, look at you, all my cunt. Thirsty much.

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Keep it up or get out of my way. I got the cure, UK. I got venereal, take me away. Straight to the clinic, convert you to gay. 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I got the cure, UK.

0: 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It's alive!
1: Here we go now, quit wrecking my stereo sound. Spitting rhymes like a merry go round. Talk about your heavy 4 pound, you're already your chatter, your megalo style. Better quit messing around, measure your message, your merry your crown.

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They called themselves VCUC. They came with the bread.

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Well, there's an awful lot of false gods speaking. 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